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Well, speaking of royals, looks like Meghan Markle and Prince Harry have landed in the UK. They're moving back, putting their kids in school in September. And I think the main reason was just so Harry could work with his charities, but who knows?

0: 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This is where we have all the information and stuff going on around the state in one place. 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Also, there's just a lot of kids' activities, and we have them all for you, like I said, in one place. 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It is sponsored by Cherry Hill, the greatest fun spot you will ever know. Also, Utah Olympic Oval, Explore Utah Valley, and of course, FM100. Hi, it's Rebecca, and we're broadcasting live from EOS Fitness in Syracuse, and got a great looking couple that are right here, and they're just talking about, should we join EOS Fitness? And the answer is, if you decide to join today, it's just $1, and you'll get 30 days for free. So it's a wonderful way. It's an open house at all the EOS Fitnesses. We're at Syracuse, which is really cool too, because they've set up a wheel. Yeah, come on over, grab that stuff. You can spin the wheel, you can win body scans, raffle tickets, discounts, we've got free drinks. You can talk to people about training, or maybe you want to work out individually. Some of the best things that you'll find at EOS Fitness, so that you can kind of get out of your comfort zone, break that mold, are the group classes. If you go online to EOSFitness.com, you can find one near you. Take a look at the classes. Tonight, you've got Zumba to work out, body pump. You've got strong, upbeat Pilates, body balance. You've got whatever class is going to work for you and your fitness goals, you're going to find it at EOS Fitness. In addition to that, a good friend of mine, Connor, goes. One of his favorite things is the sauna. And yes, EOS Fitness is open 24 hours a day. So you can hop in the pool. They've got the sauna, cardio equipment, fitness class, strength training, and the movios, where you literally are exercising while you're watching a great movie. So if you want to join EOS Fitness today, you can do it either by walking into an EOS Fitness near you or hop online. There's a website you can hop on at joineos.com. And yes, we're saying $1 to join, 30 days free. But there are memberships that are as low as $9.99 a month. So there's never been a better time for you to get into shape. And if you're a family man or woman, you know, this sets a great example for your kids to show, hey, we exercise, we take care of ourselves. And when you bring the kids, you can have them have a great time in the fun house while you're working out and achieving your goals. It's EOS Fitness. You can find out more online at EOSFitness.com. And I'm Rebecca, live for FM 100.3 at EOS Fitness in Syracuse. Thanks for joining us.
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9: UDOT Construction Alert. The airport ramp from northbound I-215 to westbound I-80 will reopen Friday. Then, on Monday, the northbound I-215 off-ramp to California Avenue will close for over a month for bridge work.

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Showers tomorrow in 92. And then by Saturday and Sunday, we're going to see showers, but down into the 80s. 83 Saturday, 81 on Sunday.

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1: 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We've got lots of people coming in to the gym. 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It is open 24 hours a day. And with the open house that's going on tonight, here's how you can take advantage of this. 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Or you can walk into an EOS Fitness near you. 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

The National Weather Service in Salt Lake City has issued a severe thunderstorm warning for north central Tooele County in northern Utah until 8:30 p.m. Mountain Daylight Time. At 7:57 p.m. Mountain Daylight Time, a severe thunderstorm was located near Knowles, or 36 miles east of Wendover, moving northeast at 35 miles per hour. Hazard, 60 miles per hour wind gusts. Source, radar indicated. Impact, expect damage to roofs, siding, and trees. Locations impacted include Knowles, Clive, Utah Test and Training Range North, and Utah Test and Training Range South. This includes Interstate 80 in Utah between mile markers 25 and 59. Strong southwesterly winds can produce strong crosswinds that make travel hazardous for high-profile vehicles. For your protection, move to an interior room on the lowest floor of a building. Repeating, a severe thunderstorm warning has been issued until 8:30 p.m. Mountain Daylight Time for the following county, Tooele, Utah.

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0: 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Run away while we're running in circles. In long sets every hour. Another one's coming up.
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0: 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You know, it's not the same as you were. 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

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What's the worst thing that can happen on a Friday? 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

0: FM 100.3 with Teddy Swims on Feel Good Friday. I'm feeling good. You feeling good? Well, that's good. I know it is awfully early to be, you know, too excited, so we'll let you just sort of ramp on into it. But either way, it is 6:17 with Brian Fox. Did you catch the near total eclipse of the moon between, oh, it was between 8:30 and 10 last night, I want to say? Maximum eclipse happened just after 10. Because the moon was high enough in the sky for all of us to get a good view. Had to dodge some clouds, but if you missed it, just know we're going to have to wait until 2029 for the next total eclipse of the moon. Looks like more clouds, speaking of which, today, about 92 is what we are looking at. And, oh, it is shaping up to be a pretty stormy Saturday is what I'm seeing so far. We'll see what KSL5's Matt Johnson has to say about that, about 7:30. Of course, Disneyland today. Who won family passes to Disneyland's Halloween time and holidays? Going to calculate the numbers, and we will let you know at right around 7 o'clock. Of course, we'll start with today's first Disney keyword, so you can be a part of the action coming up at 8.
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0: Well, you gotta love how traffic is on a Friday. Usually is running pretty smoothly, and it still is at this point. Early on, we're moving freely from Provo to Salt Lake on I-15 and from Ogden into downtown. Over in Utah County, a little bit of crowding on Mountain View Corridor as you head between SR-73 and Harvest Hills Boulevard. 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

0: 100.3. That is Sia on Feel Good Friday with Brian in the morning, heading into the weekend. Already is for many of you. Just getting some work done from home or just taking off for a long weekend altogether. It's 6:35. And this week, pretty big settlement was reached with Meta. Utah secured $12.2 billion from Meta, along with quite a few safety changes. You know, Instagram and Facebook are now going to limit young kids to 2 hours daily with breaks. They must verify user ages. Nights are off. There's a nighttime block, which cuts off access entirely from midnight to 6. Of course, school hours go quiet. No push notifications. And also important is the fact that apps will stop buzzing in backpacks during algebra. No, but this is really a big deal. Big sweeping changes. Interesting to see where, you know, Meta goes from here. Well, we are going to let you in on our Disney Day winner at 7 o'clock. We'll go ahead and tally up all the keywords entered on FM100.com and the FM100.3 app yesterday. And then at 8 o'clock, I'll have today's first Disney keyword for you at the top of each hour. In fact, between 8 and 4. Want to make sure that you're in for Disneyland's Halloween time and holidays.
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0: 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You'll find pockets of slowing on Bangor Highway between 3500 South and California Avenue. And we're also seeing just a bit of crowding on SR-193 as you head over to the West Davis Corridor. 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

FM 100.3, 6:53 on Feel Good Friday. And well, the makers of the show Marshalls, which is a spinoff of the Yellowstone series, you know, they were in Ogden this week, pulling a large crowd while filming an upcoming episode on CBS. I love it when they come to Utah, like Ogden, because we watch the show and we can say, isn't that Union Station, honey?

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3: 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So, Shaylee, you're also in for that grand prize day at the Disneyland Resort. We just tried calling. You're probably still snoozing, but I'm sure we'll be hearing from her sometime this hour. And you know we'll have today's first Disney keyword.

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0: 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So nice of you to call back. No, it's funny. I get it. 3-7 a.m. You know, you're snoozing or you're just unavailable. Maybe in the shower.
1: Yeah, I was asleep. I'm going to admit it. I was asleep.
0: Well, Shayla, I did call you for a reason, and that is to tell you that you and the family are headed to Disneyland.
1: No way. That's great news to wake up to.
0: Yes, it is Disneyland's Halloween time and holidays, so we've got four of those passes for you. That means we also have you in for the grand prize stay at the Disneyland Resort. Are you ready for the holidays?
1: Yes.
0: They start September at Disneyland, so happy you're going to be there, and way to go with those keywords.
1: Thank you so much.
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0: 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We're at 7:35. Bruno Mars on Feel Good Friday. Talk about a guy who's been busy and just globally doing his thing. He's just added to his tour, and he's added like Australia. There is New Zealand and Asia. So he is everywhere, including the Down Under. He's going to be coming back. He's going to be saying,
1: Down Under.
0: Tell you, I had a great time out there, mate. I think it's going to be a little while till we see him in Vegas again. He's that busy.
1: Man.
0: Okay. It is, did I just say the time? 7:36. And KSL 5's Matt Johnson. It must be weather chat time. I notice we've got clouds out there now and maybe some fun storms tomorrow.
1: Yeah, we got some pretty good storms on tap. Today, we'll see some isolated storms in the PM. And what I mean by that is afternoon, evening, and potential overnight storms. Highs will only top in the low 90s today with plenty of cloud cover. Tomorrow, this is what Brian's talking about, folks. 81 is going to be the high, and then we've got a chance for storms not only in the morning but the afternoon. Some of those afternoon storms could be rather strong.
0: Okay, so, that's exactly what I was talking about.
1: That's right, yep. And so just a heads up on Saturday, highs only topping in the low 80s because of the storm activity. Sunday, 80, waning rain chances but still there. And then you head into next week, more 80s and drier air working in. But the 80s? That's amazing.
0: Yeah,
1: 60s
0: that's really
1: in a
0: nice.
1: Row.
0: Yeah, so, can't complain about that. Yeah. All right, well, that sounds great. I guess stay dry this weekend.
1: Oh, yeah. Yep, have the umbrella handy.
0: And thanks for the update. We appreciate it. If I don't talk to you, have a good weekend. We'll do it all over again on Monday.
1: Okay.
0: All right, 7:37. I say we keep the songs going. Remember, your first FM 100.3 Disneyland keywords coming up at 8 o'clock.

0: Country. This is Justin Bieber on Feel Good Friday with Brian in the morning, heading into the weekend. Already is the weekend for many of you, getting some work done from home or maybe just taking off again for the long weekend altogether. It is 7:48, and this week a pretty big settlement was reached with Meta as Utah and scored big $12.2 billion. From Meta, along with quite a few safety changes, too. It looks like Instagram and Facebook are going to limit young kids to 2 hours daily with breaks. They must verify their ages. Nights are off limits. There's a nighttime block, which cuts off access entirely from midnight to 6. And, of course, school hours go quiet. No push notifications. And also important, you know the apps are going to stop busing in backpacks during algebra. No, but that is a big deal. Big sweeping changes. And it should be interesting to see where they go from here. Well, we are going to let you in on our first Disney keyword, as we do at the top of each hour between 8 and 4. Make sure you're in for Disneyland's Halloween time and holidays.
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7: Well, it's been a pretty nice morning. Usually is on Fridays. We are starting to see just a little bit of southbound delay on I-15. This is from the North Interchange into downtown. Northbound I-15, though, still moving at freeway speeds from Provo all the way into Salt Lake. Mountain View Corridor and Bangor Highway, though, is slow and go from 4500 south to the 201 freeway. This is where we have some slowing through Magna for those of you who are heading eastbound. Attention, property managers. Customers see your parking lot first. If it's cracked, they're already walking away. Call GoPay Utah for seal coating, crack sealing, striping, and patching along the Wasatch Front at GoPave Utah.

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2: 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By the way, Shaylee Larson from Eagle Mountain is headed off to Disneyland's Halloween time and holidays. And now, it's your turn. 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Today's 8 a.m. Disney keyword is teacups. One word, teacups. T-E-A-C-U-P-S, teacups. Get that word in there, and I will talk to you at 9 with our next one.

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0: FM 100.3, that is Maroon 5 on Feel Good Friday. I'm feeling good. Are you feeling good? It's good. I know it's awfully early to be too excited, so, you know, we'll let you just sort of ramp on into it. By the way, Brian Fox got the All Music Hour ready to go at 8:30. And did you happen to catch the near total eclipse of the moon last night? Maximum eclipse. So it happened about just after 10 o'clock. The moon was high enough in the sky for all of us in Utah to get a pretty good view. Chad from Walker Construction said that he had to dodge some clouds, but other than that, yeah, he caught a bit of it. And if you missed it, like I did, we're going to have to wait until 2029 for the next total eclipse of the moon. But it looks like there are more clouds today, about 92 or so, and it's shaping up to be a pretty stormy one for tomorrow, just FYI. And also Disneyland today, that's coming too. You know that. I love Disneyland today, don't you? So we'll have another keyword for you here at 9 o'clock. Plenty more, too, so you can be a part of
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FM 100.3 with the All Music Hour, and I'll tell you these flock cameras that we've been hearing about. I guess cameras, they've been multiplying along the Wasatch Front, sometimes without permission. Yeah, another unauthorized camera recently found on city property in Mill Creek, right by City Hall. You want to know if you've been essentially spied on? You can enter your plate number at Have I Been

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3: 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So the word is Indiana. I-N-D-I-A-N-A, as in the state of Indiana. So that's it, your 9 a.m. Disney keyword. And at 10 o'clock, Rebecca will have your next one ready.

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Feel Good Friday, all music hour. It's like the makers of the show Marshalls, which is a spinoff of the Yellowstone series. They were in Ogden this past week and pulled a large crowd while filming an upcoming episode on CBS. I love it when they come to Utah, like in Ogden, because you can watch the show together and you can say, isn't that Union Station, honey?

0: 101.3 Feel Good Friday it is, and the All Music Hour. Happy to do it. Bruno Mars. Boy, how does he keep track of what time zone he's in? I mean, his romantic tour has gone global, picking up new dates in Australia and New Zealand and Asia. How would it be? So many people to go and places to see with Brian Fox in the morning, like Disneyland. Disneyland a day. It just keeps on going. Keeps on keeping on into next week even. So we do want to make sure that you're in for those four passes to Disneyland's Halloween time and holidays. Coming down the pike between 8 and 4 at the top each weekday. 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
1: UDOT Construction Alert. The airport ramp from northbound I-215 to westbound I-80 will reopen Friday. Then, on Monday, the northbound I-215 off-ramp to California Avenue will close for over a month for bridge work.
2: Congrats, you survived another work week.
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0: 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If you missed the lunar eclipse last night, it was beautiful in Utah skies. 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Congratulations, Shaylee Larson of Eagle Mountain, our latest Disneyland a Day winner. We're going to give you a chance to become the next winner with another keyword coming up at 11 o'clock here on FM 100.3.
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How you feeling on this Feel Good Friday? It is Rebecca. Today might be the last day we're in the 90s for a while. A high of 92. Then we'll drop into the low 80s for the next 5 or 6 days. And yeah, there's a chance of afternoon showers too. 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
3: 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Hurry, it's only good for an hour. And get yourself entered to win that family getaway to Disneyland. 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Your next top of the hour keyword is coming at noon. Good luck. Every

you feel good Friday feeling better when you win Jonas Brothers concert tickets. We'll get a winner coming up in just about 10, 15 minutes or so. It's Rebecca. Did you know that Miley Cyrus was Dolly Parton's goddaughter? And she posted an emotional message about losing her Aunt Dolly, saying she always wants to make her proud and she will always have her angel by her side.

0: Friday, you want to go see the Jonas Brothers? They're going to be at the Delta Center December 7th for their Burning It Up All Over Again tour. If you want to go, be caller 10, 801-575-1100. Good luck.
1: They say the holy water's watered down, and this town's lost its faith. Our colors will fade.

0: FM 100.3, Alex Warren, Ordinary. It's a little cloudy, and we're looking at a high today of about 92 with a chance of afternoon thunderstorms and rain showers and then cooler weather. Did you see that Saturday and Sunday? We're going to be in the mid-80s. Hello. And we'll be in the 80s for a few days, so we're going to get a break. And there might be some rain coming in that forecast as well. I was looking in the forecast for Chris Blickfeldt of Syracuse, and you know what I saw? Two tickets to go see the Jonas Brothers. You've got those Jonas Brothers tickets, Chris. You can go see them December 7th at the Delta Center. 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
14: UDOT Construction Alert. The airport ramp from northbound I-215 to westbound I-80 will reopen Friday. Then, on Monday, the northbound I-215 off-ramp to California Avenue will close for over a month for bridge work.
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to give you better music for a better feel-good Friday. It is Rebecca. Are you going to go to the Lego celebration that's going on at the Mountain America Expo Center? It's today through Sunday. It's not just for little kids, but big kids that love Legos, too.

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better music. For a better lunch hour, it's Rebecca. It'd be better if we could set you up with those two tickets to see Utah Symphony's Celebración Sinfónica. It is a Latin American music and dance celebration September 21st at Abravanel Hall. Call it over 10. 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

0: 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This year, it's on September 21st, yes, at Abravanel Hall on the plaza with all the live music and dancers and food trucks. And inside, with the Utah Symphony, some of the best dancers and musicians from around the Latin American world. Incredible. So our winner is Amy Miller. Amy called in. She's got the tickets. She's in Layton. Amy, you're going to have such a great time. If you want more details, check it out with the Utah Symphony and Utah Opera and FM 100.3.
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9: UDOT Construction Alert. The airport ramp from northbound I-215 to westbound I-80 will reopen Friday. Then, on Monday, the northbound I-215 off-ramp to California Avenue will close for over a month for bridge work.

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0: 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Another one's coming up.
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4: When it's 1 o'clock, it's time for another Disneyland keyword. 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So the keyword for the 1 o'clock hour is Chewy, short for Chewbacca, right? 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

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If you want to win those Teddy Swims concert tickets to see him November 3rd, we still have more to give away. 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Looks like the end of September, we'll start seeing some yellows and oranges in the next 10 days. By the end of September, full colors on display into October. It's Don Henley as we give you better music for a better work day on FM 100.3.

0: 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It is Rebecca. I'm really happy for every Disneyland a Day winner we're getting. Our latest was Shaylee Larson of Eagle Mountain, and she won by simply putting keywords in. The more keywords you put in every day between 8 a.m. and 4 p.m., the better the chance you have of becoming our next winner. 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You choose the holiday, Christmas or Halloween time. And your next keyword is coming up with Cece, who's in for Rusty at 2 o'clock here on FM 100.3.
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Katy Perry. It's a little rainy outside. Some thunderstorms still in the forecast for this afternoon. Tomorrow will be in the mid-80s. It's Rebecca. CeCe's in for Rusty next. She's got concert tickets. You can see Styx in Chicago at 2:20.

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temperatures in the forecast, warming up to 92 today. Overnight low 73, and then we hit the 80s starting tomorrow. Showers 81 Saturday, showers and 80 on Sunday. I'm loving it. I'm ready for fall, so I say bring it on. And we need the water, too, so bring that on, too.

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18: UDOT Construction Alert. The airport ramp from northbound I-215 to westbound I-80 will reopen Friday. Then, on Monday, the northbound I-215 off-ramp to California Avenue will close for over a month for bridge work.
19: Now we are going to play a good cha-cha-cha recording.
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3: 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That's the word. And you

There are so many great events scheduled for this weekend. Just not sure what's going to happen due to the weather forecast. But one of those is the Leighton Fest. It's a movie in the park that's scheduled for tonight with

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1: What's the worst thing that can happen on a Friday? When you realize it's actually Thursday. But fortunately, that is not the case today. 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

file for Rusty's Prize Closet. If you would like to win some passes to Cherry Hill, you need to be my 10th caller right now at 575-1100. And I will set you up with some passes to still enjoy what's left of the summer at Cherry Hill. Again, caller 10, 575-1100. That is the number you need to call. Dial me now and good luck.

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0: 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Sending out congratulations to Jeff Sokowitz of Syracuse. Picked up those Cherry Hill passes, and we're hoping that the weather clears up enough so he's able to use those and enjoy all the fun things that happen at Cherry Hill. You know, they've been around since 1967, and they've got water slides and the Lazy River and Pirate's Cove and mini golf and the Jungle Maze, campsites. I mean, just so much to do. So congratulations, Jeff. We appreciate you listening to FM 100.
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And the meaning of the name Adele means noble or elite. Yeah, I think that fits. Here she is with Rolling in the Deep.

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the minivan on Bangirder, doing the full steering wheel drum solo thing with zero shame. 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

0: Well, if you want something fun to do this weekend, did you hear the world's biggest bounce house is going to be at the Utah State Fair Park this weekend? This thing is incredible, and you get a 3-hour pass. Little bouncers, that's age 1 to 7, $35. All kids bounce ages 1 to 15 is $35. And adults, we're not going to leave you out either. Looks like 16 plus, $45. But 3 hours of nonstop bouncing.
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0: That's Alex Warren and Ordinary on FM 100.3. Hope you're having a great Friday. We're almost to the weekend. We are so close. CC in for Rusty today. 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
11: Northbound I-15 is slow from South Salt Lake up to downtown, and that's going to take you all the way up to about the 600 North exit. And then we had a couple of crashes at Parrish Lane in Centerville. We still got some heavy traffic because of those crashes, but they have been cleared, and things are starting to thin out just a little bit. 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
2: Northbound I-15 is slow from South Salt Lake up to downtown, and that's going to take you all the way up to about the 600 North exit. And then we had a couple of crashes at Parrish Lane in Centerville. We still got some heavy traffic because of those crashes, but they have been cleared, and things are starting to thin out just a little bit. 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

The National Weather Service in Salt Lake City has issued a severe thunderstorm warning for Wasatch County in northern Utah, southwestern Duchenne County in northern Utah, southwestern Summit County in northern Utah, central Utah County in northern Utah, until 5:15 p.m. Mountain Daylight Time. At 4:30 p.m. Mountain Daylight Time, severe thunderstorms were located along a line extending from near Utah Lake to near Woodland Hills, moving northeast at 35 miles per hour. Hazard, 60 miles per hour wind gusts. Source, radar indicated. Impact, expect damage to roofs, siding, and trees. Locations impacted include Provo, Payson, Heber City, Orem, Spanish Fork, Pleasant Grove, Springville, American Fork, Eagle Mountain, Heber, Linden, Mapleton, Salem, Elk Ridge, Camas, Woodland Hills, Francis, Daniel, Vineyard, and Brigham Young University. This includes the following highways: Interstate 15 between mile markers 249 and 277. US Route 6 between mile markers 174 and 211. US Route 40 between mile markers 9 and 57. US Route 89 between mile markers 297 and 312. Utah Route 35 between mile markers 0 and 4. Mirror Lake Highway near mile marker 0. For your protection, move to an interior room on the lowest floor of a building. Repeating, a severe thunderstorm warning has been issued until 5:15 p.m. Mountain Daylight Time.

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Don't forget, this weekend, Oktoberfest is happening at Snowbird on Saturday and Sunday, and not Oktoberfest happening at Brighton. Don't know if the weather's going to cooperate, so you may want to take a jacket. 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

0: So be honest with me. Did you learn the dance? And every time that song plays, do you get up and do it? I love this song. 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Friday, CCN for Rustic Keys. Officially the weekend, I just decided, even though it's after 5 o'clock, we can officially declare it the weekend, can't we? 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Over there, we have got everything going on around the state, around town. Still a lot of things happening, and we have it all for you in one spot. 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
5: Northbound I-15 is slow from South Salt Lake up to downtown, and that's going to take you all the way up to about the 600 North exit. And then we had a couple of crashes at Parrish Lane in Centerville. We still got some heavy traffic because of those crashes, but they have been cleared, and things are starting to thin out just a little bit. Attention property managers. 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Seal coating, cracked ceiling, striping, patching across the Wasatch Front.

General Mills has announced that they have removed artificial dyes from all of its U.S. cereals, including Lucky Charms and Trix. I thought they were going to do that with M&M's, but I'm still seeing blue M&M's in my packet. I don't know. What's up with that? Anybody know?

The National Weather Service in Salt Lake City has issued a severe thunderstorm warning for Wasatch County in northern Utah, northwestern Duchesne County in northern Utah, southwestern Summit County in northern Utah, north central Utah County in northern Utah, until 6 p.m. Mountain Daylight Time. At 5:09 p.m. Mountain Daylight Time, severe thunderstorms were located along a line extending from near Daniel to 14 miles south of Timber Lakes, moving northeast at 40 miles per hour. Hazard, 60 miles per hour wind gusts. Source, radar indicated. Impact, expect damage to roofs, siding, and trees. Locations impacted include Heber City, Heber, Camas, Oakley, Francis, Daniel, Wasatch Mountain State Park, Samlick, Mirror Lake, Timber Lakes, Midway, Charleston, Walsburg, Deer Creek State Park, Moon Lake, Henna, Woodland, Trial Lake, Marion, and Hailstone. This includes the following highways: US Route 40 between mile markers 8 and 45, Utah Route 35 between mile marker 0 and 41, Mirror Lake Highway between mile marker 0 and 43. For your protection, move to an interior room on the lowest floor of a building. Repeating, a severe thunderstorm warning has been issued until 6 p.m. Mountain Daylight Time for the following county: Utah, Utah,

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